0: Yo, what up? Happy Friday, baby. Jamming. It's DJ Sus 1, the feature presentation. Boston, what's good? You got a request, hit me up at DJ Sus 1 on Instagram. 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All right, let's get it. It's jamming.
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1: 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DJ Sus One, the feature presentation on your Friday night. It's jamming. Boston, talk to me at DJ Sus One on Instagram. Let me know where you tuned in from. Let me know if you got a request, and let me know what I can get on for you. All right, let's go.

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1: All right, we're back right here on JM 94.5 at that 9 o'clock winning keyword, trying to get you paid on this Friday night going into the weekend. 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

JL Cid holding you down with the Friday Night Throwdown. 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
1: Yeah, 94.5, Boston's number one for hip-hop. It's a Friday night throwdown. We're back. What's going on? DJ El Cid holding it down right now. Hit him up with all your shout-outs and requests. He's got you. Big shout-outs to Sally out in Burlington. What's going on? Michelle and Alex celebrating their birthday out in Lawtown. Hit us up right now. This is newest one from MG.

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0: for hip hop. That is my ultimate favorite song right now. Good job, Access Pro, man. Hit him up right now. It's at DJ Access Pro. That song is called Such a Time, and the artist is Malizan. She's super dope, man. Definitely gonna look her up, right? DJ Access Pro, he's gonna continue next with more mixes, and you gotta give him a lot of love. Our boy is a turntablist, and he's in the finals, man. Go show him a lot of love. It's DJ Access Pro. More mixes on the other side.
1: 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The most competitive basketball league on earth is on CBS this Sunday. Coach Steven Jackson and the DMV Trilogy face off against two-time MVP Michael Beasley and the defending champion Miami 305 in a must-win game for both teams. Then the battle for Texas as Greg Monroe, Coach Nancy Lieberman, and the Dallas Power take on Jonathan Simmons and the Houston Righands. 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

Olivia in the car. They're driving back to Brockton. Demanded Jamin 94.5 in the Uber ride. That's what's up, man. Shouts out to all the Uber, Lyft, and cab drivers out there that got Jamin on blast. And shouts out to everyone that pulled up to Xfinity Center. I know it was crazy out there. We had to postpone the show from Tuesday.

That goes out to Sarah out in Methuen. What's going on? Big shouts to Christian. You got Ella in the car. They're driving back to Everett. Shouts to all the Uber, Lyft, and cab drivers. Tag me up. Let me know where you're checking us out from. Go hit that follow for your boy, too. You can check out the Akon Neo show from a DJ's perspective. Check it out on my Instagram at JAMN945. Newest one. Actually, not new right here. This is Mac Miller and Ty Dolla $ign. The song is mad old, but it came back to life. Come on.

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1: 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Please just rewind, let me shake it to the max.

What's up, Boston? This is Tyler, straight from Pakistan to LA to Boston. You are live in the mix with my guy, DJ Pup Dog, right here on your favorite station. 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

this before I got out of here. Right? Enjoy the rest of your night. 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It was such a blast rocking out for everybody. Find me up. Go check out that recap on my Instagram at DJ Pub Dog. 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Have fun and be safe. 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Pub Dog, I'm out.

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6: Yes, let's go. What up, man? It's your boy DJ Pup Dog back to count down the top 30 songs of the week. FIFA Fever is officially done, man. What a fun 6 weeks it was, man. Hope you were happy with the results last week. Congratulations to Spain. I'm about to count down the top 30 songs of the week. Plus Friday, my homegirl Tyla, she just dropped an album. We're going to flash it back to when she was in the studio. She's got this song on the count.

Max Nora, MGK, and Wiz Khalifa coming in at song number 29. Big shout out to everybody rocking with us all throughout New England on Boston's Gemma 94.5. Huge signal out there. Leaks into Connecticut, Maine, New Hampshire, Rhode Island. Shout out to my guy Dylan out there. We out in Tucson, Arizona on Hot 98.3. And we worldwide on Lit X Live. Shout out to my guy Illegal. Tag us up. Let us know where you're checking us out from, right? Who's going to take that number one spot this week? Will it be Young Miami?

Now she want pour my crew. Cause the money come all out the roof. Drive a Rari, that bitch got no roof. Wait, what kind of Rari? 458. All of these, they hate.

0: 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This countdown is your countdown from your downloads, your streams, your requests. 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I got celebrity birthdays going down right after this one from Pitbull and Lil Jon.
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0: Monday, Tory Lanez, he just dropped an album, man. He's turning 34, and his album shot up to number one. Yes, he's still in jail. Got a number one album out there. Young Dolph would have been 41 if we had not lost him back in 2021. Tuesday, July 28th, the homie Soulja Boy, he turns 36. He shares a birthday with Glorilla, who's on fire. She turns 27. Afro Man, he turns 52 on Tuesday. Thursday, July 30th, Arnold Schwarzenegger, he turns 79. He shares a birthday with Vivica A. Fox, who turns 62. Friday, July 31st, Lil Uzi Vert, he turns 31. He shares a birthday with Wesley Snipes, who turns 64. Let's do it up for Lil Uzi Vert. He's got so many hits, man. Let's drop this one right here. Come on.
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0: in the studio. She just dropped an album on Friday. But right now, let's flash it back. This Monday is Tory Lanez's birthday. He just dropped an album. But let's drop this classic one right here. It's Love. Your Tory, talk to him real quick.
1: Hey, yo, this is Tory Lanez, and right now I'm rocking.

0: on Monday. Let me know some of your favorite Tory Lanez records so I can rock one for you. He did drop an album. If you haven't heard it, definitely go check that out, right? I got 25 of the biggest songs coming up. My guest after song number 16, Tyla with Is It Love, is going to keep it going next. Don't go anywhere. We'll be right back.
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0: Maine on Hot Radio Maine. Shout out to my guy Ryan Delon out there. We in Florida on 105.5 The Beat. Shorty and Quest, what up? Tag us up. Let us know where you're checking us out from, right? Mac Miller and Ty Dolla Sign. The song is about 10 years old, but man, talk about bringing it back to life and getting on the countdown right here. It's Cinderella. Come on.
1: It's song number 24 right here on

Kehlani. The original is about a couple of years old, and then Kehlani just jumped on it, so the song jumped back into the countdown, man. Shouts to the homie Kid Laroi and Kehlani. Who's going to take that number one spot this week? Will it be Young Miami?

0: DJ Pup Dog. 22 songs till we find out. Let's do a birthday flashback. This Tuesday is the homie Soulja Boy's birthday. Let's drop this classic one right here. Yo, Soulja Boy, talk to him real quick.
1: Yo, what up? It's your boy Draco, man. It's

That beat right there. If you want that song to be on the countdown, you got to download a stream and request it. Once it gets to the top 30, it gets right here on your favorite station. What was the number one song this exact weekend 5 years ago in 2021? It was Peaches from Bieber. Let's drop that for a flashback real quick. Come on. I got my

0: weekend 5 years ago, man. He was performing last week at the FIFA World Cup. What'd you think of the performance?
1: I thought it was pretty good.
0: Hit me up, all right? We got 20 of the biggest songs coming up. Plus, right after song number 16, we're going to flash it back to when Tyler was in the studio, all right? Isaiah Rashad with Same Ish is going to keep it going next. Don't go anywhere. We'll be right back.
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12: This morning, I hugged my daughter goodbye before school, just like every other morning. I love you. And then she ran out the door. 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
15: 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Coach Steven Jackson and the DMV Trilogy face off against two-time MVP Michael Beasley and the defending champion Miami 305 in a must-win game for both teams. 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
2: Boston weather.
21: Mostly sunny throughout your Saturday with temps near 80 and a few clouds tonight with temps in the 50s.
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0: Yes, let's go. What up, man? It's your boy DJ Pup Dog counting down the top 30 songs of the week. If you're just joining in, you're a little late. I already did 10 of the top 30 records. All good, though. You're in at a good time. I got 20 of the biggest songs coming up. Plus, right after song number 16, we're going to flash it back to when Tyler was in the studio. She just dropped an album on Friday. And right before the number one song, which is a little ways away, I do have that old school quick mix. Set those reminders. Every week, I count down the top 30 songs of the week right here on your favorite station, right? Isaiah Rashad with Same Ish is going to keep it going right now.
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on JM 95.7. Frankie V and Chino, what's going on? We out in New York on Jams. Terry, what's going on? Tag us up. Let us know where you're checking us out from, right? We got 18 of the biggest songs coming up. Plus, right after song number 16, we're going to flash it back to when Tyla was in the studio. She just dropped an album. But right now, it's time for Celebrity Birthday.

0: birthday, Tory Lanez. He just dropped an album, man. He's turning 34, and his album shot up to number one. Yes, he's still in jail. Got a number one album out there. Young Dolph would have been 41 if we had not lost him back in 2021. Tuesday, July 28th, the homie Soulja Boy, he turns 36. He shares a birthday with Glorilla, who's on fire. She turns 27. Afro Man, he turns 52 on Tuesday. Thursday, July 30th, Arnold Schwarzenegger, he turns 79. He shares a birthday with Vivica A. Fox, who turns 62. Friday, July 31st, Lil Uzi Vert, he turns 31. He shares a birthday with Wesley Snipes, who turns 64. Let's do it up for Lil Uzi Vert. He's got so many hits, man. Let's drop this one right here. Come on.
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0: 6 minutes, we're going to flash it back to when Tyla was in the studio. She just dropped an album on Friday, but J. Cole is going to keep it going right now with Legacy.
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right there. Looking forward to watching him. He's been on the road. Those shows look insane, man. We're going to flash it back to when Tyla was in the studio. She just dropped an album on Friday. Right after this one from Boss Man D-Lo, it's Motion Party. Come on.

0: Doug. But right now, let's flash it back to when Tyla was in the studio. She just dropped an album on Friday. Let's take it back to that real quick. Let's dive down the countdown. International superstar Tyla's in here. Outside of your music, bro, you got so much going on. You got endorsement deals with some huge brands. Coca-Cola, Bose. You just did that Stanley Cup thing, man. Tyla's in the building. What's up?
1: How you doing?
0: I am great, man. Tyla's in here right now. With all the moving around you do, how is it adjusting to all the different weather and like the cold and everything like that?
1: It looks good, but the feeling is never good.
0: Never good.
1: Yeah.
0: All right, well, you're in here right now. Tyla, yo, talk about this I'm a Piano wave, man. If you don't know about I'm a Piano, it's another genre. We'll talk about that genre in a second. But how is it going back and forth so much from Africa to the US, UK, and all that for you?
1: Well, it is very different. Like, I expected it to be... I don't know, the food. I expected the food to be better. If I'm being honest, better.
0: Okay.
1: Like, if I'm being very honest, okay. I actually miss the South African food.
0: Right.
1: But, yeah, I'm happy that people are now seeing Africa for what it is. Because I remember back then being on social media and people commenting, you guys have water. And I'm like, oh my gosh. But yeah, people are seeing how amazing it is and the talent that we have.
0: Well, the talent in the last year over here is definitely blown up. I mean, you guys have been doing your thing for a long time out there. And it's probably, that's the gift and the curse of the social media and the fact that the world music now, people used to compete with neighbors and then you competed with your city, then you competed with just the country. Now you're competing with the world.
1: Mm.
0: And your music, when I say yours, like all the music from Africa that's coming in now, is definitely dominating.
1: Yeah.
0: Must be a great, great feeling for all you guys.
1: Amazing.
0: Out there.
1: Like, it's about time. Like,
0: you're right.
1: We've been waiting.
0: Tyla's in here right now. Let's talk about this genre, I'm a Piano. Let's put people on game about this not new genre, obviously new for a lot of people that don't know about it, but break it down as a South African.
1: I'm a Piano is a genre that South Africa created, originated from South Africa. Afrobeats is something completely different.
0: Uh-huh.
1: Yeah, like Afrobeats now has some elements from I'm a Piano.
0: Okay.
1: But it's completely different things.
0: I was with a couple of people that said the opposite.
1: Well, who are those other people? I'm going to fetch those other people.
0: Okay.
1: Because
0: okay, so they got it from you guys.
1: Yeah,
0: okay. Tyla's in here right now, who just dropped a new song. Let's get that song going. Tyla, talk to him real quick.
1: What's up? It is Tyla. You are live in the mix with my guy, DJ Pop Dog, right here on your favorite stations.

0: You were 9 years old,
1: getting on the internet and just going and doing your thing.
2: Yeah. I thought I was going to become famous after that video. Every day I was checking in for the views and hoping it went viral.
1: Did your mom and dad know you did this and it went out for the world to see?
2: They didn't know. Actually, they found it.
1: Okay.
2: And then they played it every single time anyone came to visit.
1: Oh, that's amazing. And now look at you, though.
2: Yeah.
1: Now you got the millions and you got this one over here. This is gonna be... Don't hide this. Don't archive this. Yeah, don't do anything like this. This is beautiful. This is you brought this into your life.
2: Yeah.
0: Good for you, man. I always very proud of all the success that's happened, man. Tyler's in the studio. I got to keep this countdown going. We'll chop it up a little bit more. We'll put the whole thing up on the podcast. What do you want to tell everybody?
2: I hope you guys are loving the song. And yeah, thanks for all the support, guys.
0: A flashback to when Tyler was in the studio. She just dropped an album on Friday. If you ever miss when artists are on air with me, make sure you find me up on my YouTube shorts and my TikToks. Hit me up. It's at DJ Pup Dope.
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6: 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It's Song of

it down right here on your favorite station. FIFA Fever is officially done, man. Congratulations to Spain winning that cup last week. It was a fun 6 weeks, man. Big shout out to everybody rocking with us all throughout Corpus Christi on Hot Z95. Shout out to my guy Gino out there. We worldwide on Lit X Live. Shout out to my guy Illegal. Tag us up. Let us know where you're checking us out from, right? Phoenix Flexing is going to keep it going right

0: 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This countdown is your countdown from your downloads, your streams, your requests. I compile them up right here on your favorite station. We got 12 of the biggest songs coming up. Let's do a birthday flashback for my guy Soulja Boy. It's his birthday on Tuesday. Let's drop this classic one right here. Yo, Soulja Boy, talk to him real quick.
1: Yo, what up? It's your boy Draco, man. Your boy Soulja Boy, I'm in the building. It's the weekend top 30 with DJ Pup Dog right here on your favorite station. Let's go.

0: going the other way, still in the top 15, coming in at song number 11. We got 10 of the biggest songs coming up. Plus, right before the number one song, I do have that old school quick mix going down. What was the number one song this exact weekend 2 years ago? It was my guy Bryson Tiller with Whatever She Wants. Let's flash it back to that real quick.
1: What up? It's your boy Bryson Tiller. You're live in the mix with my guy DJ Pup Dawg, right here on your favorite station.

Child made her tell me what she want. Like I'm singing Maze, I made her tell me what she want. I'm already knowing. She spoiled us up. Whatever.

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That was the number one song this exact weekend 2 years ago in 2024. Who's going to take that number one spot for this weekend of 2026? 10 songs till we find out, right? Let's do a future hit real quick. This is one of my instant favorites.

0: became one of my instant favorites, man. Let me know your thoughts on it. And if you like that song, you got to download it, stream it, request it. Once it gets to the top 30, it gets right here on your favorite station, right? We got 10 of the biggest songs coming up. Plus, right before the number one song, I do have that old school quick mix. Kehlani with Folded is going to keep it going next. Don't go anywhere. We'll be right back.
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22: Boston weather.
23: Mostly sunny throughout your Saturday with temps near 80 and a few clouds tonight with temps in the 50s.
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0: Yes, let's go. What up, man? It's your boy DJ Pup Dog counting down the top 30 songs of the week. If you're just joining in, now you're super late. Already did 20 of the top 30 records. You're in at a good time. I got 10 of the biggest songs coming up. Plus, right before the number one song, I do have that old school quick mix. You did miss out on Tyler.

Congratulations to Spain taking home that cup. Big shout out to everybody rocking with us all throughout Pennsylvania on Loud Radio. Shout out to my guy Grooves and VJ. We out in Hawaii on 93.9 The Beat. Jamie, what's going on? Tag us up. Let us know where you're checking us out from. Who's going to take that number one spot this week? Will it be Young Mike?

0: 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We out in Virginia on 93.5, 1027 JJS. Ryan O'Brien, what up, man? Tag us up. Let us know where you're checking us out from. Bieber also performed last week at the World Cup. Here he is with Speed Demon.
1: It's

Austin back in 2021. Tuesday, July 28th, the homie Soulja Boy, he turns 36. He shares a birthday with Glorilla, who's on fire. She turns 27. Afro Man, he turns 52 on Tuesday. Thursday, July 30th, Arnold Schwarzenegger, he turns 79. He shares a birthday with Vivica A. Fox, who turns 62. Friday, July 31st, Lil Uzi Vert, he turns 31. He shares a birthday with Wesley Snipes, who turns 64. Let's do it up for Lil Uzi Vert. He's got so many hits, man. Let's drop this one right here. Come on.

Some of your favorite Lil Uzi Vert records, so we can rock one for you, all right? We got five of the biggest songs coming up. And right before the number one song, I do have that old school quick mix going down. Let's do a future hit real quick. The song is everywhere. If you want this song to be on the camera,

0: Jason Derulo jumped on the remix, and that song is everywhere, man. If you want that song to be on the countdown, you got to download the stream and request it. Once it gets to the top 30, it gets right here on your favorite station. We got five of the biggest songs coming up. Plus, right before the number one song, we're almost there. I do have that old school quick mix. Drake with Too Hard for the Radio is going to keep it going next. Don't go anywhere. We'll be right back.
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0: This week, we're almost there. Four songs till we find out. And right before the number one song, I do have that old school quick mix going down, right? Get out my face. It's Latto and Glorilla right now. Come on.
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0: party with such shebang. All of my ops, they diss. Please don't put me to the test. You're trying to get back on the net. I'm trying to get back in the flesh.
1: Drake, shebang right there. Drake's got, what, 3 songs on the countdown? That one, Too Hard for the Radio. Janice, Shut the F Up. I played Cheetah Print. It's definitely popping in the clubs right now. Let's see when that gets onto the countdown. This countdown is your countdown from your downloads, your streams, your requests. I compile them up right here on your favorite station. Runner up right here, Young Miami with

0: Spin it.
1: Then that Young Miami coming in as runner-up. She was on air with me. We talked about the influences of that song. Check this out.
2: Even with me, I'm paying attention to what my kids listening to and what they do on TikToks. Like, when I see my daughter on TikTok, I'm like, hey, what's that? You know, and I talk to her as a mom, like, okay, you know, this is cool, but it's a cute little dance, but we not doing that. So I think that for me, it's just about having fun and making good music and making people feel good. But when it comes to the nitty-gritty of, you know, teaching right from wrong, that's a parent job.
1: That is when Young Miami was on earlier today. I flashed it back to when Tyler was in the studio. Tyler just dropped an album on Friday. If you ever miss when artists are on air with me, find me up on my YouTube shorts and my TikToks. A lot of the interview clips get cut up over there. All right, I got

270-minute mixes every week. It's got new and classic joints. Hit me up. I'll send you all the live listen links. Shout out to everyone that tags me up while they're working out to them. They make a workout go quick, so definitely hit me up. It's at DJ Pup Dog. Your new number one song right here. Kehlani and

0: time she was on air with me, we talked about her and Usher did a bunch of songs. And the first one she did, she wanted to run with that one. But what did Usher think of the first song they did together?
1: I don't like the song. And this was actually like one of the coolest things I've got to experience, because in saying he didn't like the song, he said, but I really believe in you as an artist. I really love what you do. This just means I want to get the right song. And this is me saying, let's keep pushing and let's keep writing until we find the right song, because I don't think this is the song that will showcase us the best. That was really inspiring to me. I went over, you know, to see and hear music, to see him and his wife and hear music like two more times after that. And we were sending a bunch of songs back and forth, and we were getting songs from other people, and we landed on the song, and I think it's great. I think he sounds fantastic. I think we both did the cool little like Usher rap sing thing in it. So it has my favorite part, and I overall just can't believe I have a song with Usher.
0: That is the homie Kehlani right there. She's been on air with me. Big shout out to Tyla. We flashed it back to when she was in the studio. Tyla just dropped an album on Friday. She's got this song on the calendar.

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1: I go by the name of DJ Pub Dog. Appreciate you hanging out with me for the last 3 hours. You can catch up with me and the squad. We got a YouTube page up and all that. It's at DJ Pub Dog Top 30 Countdown. 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And thank you to our syndicated partners at G Networks. And of course, thank you to you for rocking out with us. You are definitely part of the show from your downloads, your streams, your requests. I just compile them up. This countdown is your countdown. I always leave you out with the positive quote. With Tyler being on air, she had some great advice about not giving up.
2: I was at the brink of giving up a lot of times. Like, I have messages that I shared with my sister just before water blew up. I was telling my sister, like, I want to quit, like, this isn't working. And then my whole life changed. You never know when it's your time. If it still feels good and it still feels like something you want to do, do it.
1: All facts right there. If it brings you joy, just keep pushing, man. It's gonna happen, man. You just gotta keep pushing, man. I love that positive quote right there. If you got a motivational quote that you saw this week or just having your phone saved up, tag me up in it. Let me know what station you're listening to me on and I'll shout you out if I run it, all right? I appreciate you hanging out with me. I go by the name of DJ Pub Dog. You can catch me on the air or up in the air. Either way, your boy Pub Dog is on its way up. Enjoy the rest of your day. Enjoy the rest of your week. Stay up, stay blessed. Do not forget to spread love and be kind. Pub Dog, I'm out. One love. Peace.
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3: Boston weather.
27: Mostly sunny throughout your Saturday with temps near 80 and a few clouds tonight with temps in the 50s.
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Are you following us on Instagram already? 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So if you haven't entered to win yet, go check it out on our IG. 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
0: Boston weather.
8: Mostly sunny throughout your Saturday with temps near 80 and a few clouds tonight with temps in the 50s.
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94.5, Boston's number one for hip hop. What do you think about promise rings? And ladies, would you be okay with receiving not one, not two, but three promise rings before an engagement ring? And I bring this up because there is a situation like this on the latest season of The Ultimatum on Netflix. Let me know if you've been watching that. It's Gemini 94.5.

0: looking for a positive to keep our day going, to be happy and humble for the rest of the day. 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

right now on our IG. We're getting you hooked up with these tickets for Fetty Wap. 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

94.5, Boston's number one for hip hop. 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
9: 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Coach Steven Jackson and the DMV Trilogy face off against two-time MVP Michael Beasley and the defending champion Miami 305 in a must-win game for both teams. Then the battle for Texas as Greg Monroe, Coach Nancy Lieberman, and the Dallas Power take on Jonathan Simmons and the Houston Righands. 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

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That's where we have so many concerts lined up for you already that you can enter to win tickets to. One of those is Doja Cat for her show coming

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nothing about a conservative regular girl that still can beat up chest. 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Zodiac sign, it must be a Gemini moon, cause we about to go half. 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
1: Ice Cube's Big 3 season is heating up. The most competitive basketball league on earth is on CBS this Sunday. Coach Steven Jackson and the DMV Trilogy face off against two-time MVP Michael Beasley and the defending champion Miami 305 in a must-win game for both teams. Then the battle for Texas as Greg Monroe, Coach Nancy Lieberman, and the Dallas Power take on Jonathan Simmons and the Houston Righands. The game played the way you love. 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

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Go check out our Instagram right now. 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And make sure you enter to win for those tickets for Fetty Wap. 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

Did you know yesterday was National Tequila Day? If you didn't get a chance to celebrate, then today's the perfect day. It's Gemini 4.5, Boston's number one for hip-hop. Jesse hanging with you with some Leon Thomas and Chris Brown right here. If you're listening on that free iHeartRadio app right now, by the way, don't forget to make Gemini 4.5 one of your presets and connect with us there using the TalkBack mic.

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1: 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St. Mary's Credit Union is in Marlborough, Massachusetts, has been in business for 113 years. 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Sometimes we can't do a loan for a member, but we provide a path for yes. We don't just say no, we work with members consistently. Some of the things we're doing is looking at ways that we can say yes to more people right out of the gate, and then for others, to help them improve their financial situation to a place where we then can say yes. And we'll work with them actively along the way. We're here to help people achieve their dreams. It's a small business being able to stay in business. It's a person being able to improve their credit score. If those things are happening, then we're fulfilling our mission. We're proud to have a part in making that happen. It's always about taking care of your people.
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5: Boston weather.
6: Mostly sunny throughout your Saturday with temps near 80 and a few clouds tonight with temps in the 50s.
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Rahon, Jammin 94.5, Boston's number one for hip-hop and the best throwbacks. All right, we all got the word. LeBron's going to Philly. He's not going to Cleveland or Miami. He's joining our boy Jaylen Brown. As a basketball fan, how many games do you think the Philly will actually win next year? Hit me up.

Jammin' 94.5, Boston's number one for hip-hop and the best throwbacks. I'm DJ Pub Dog. I'm still trying to get through all the tags, everybody that was tagging me up on Thursday night from that Akon and Neo show. That was a great show to rock out at, man. Hit me up. It's at DJ Pub Dog. Happy Saturday. Come on.

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1: Yes, what's up, man? It's your boy DJ Pub Dog. Every weekend I count down the top 30 songs of the week. Plus, a lot of the industry homies jump on there with me. I got the old school quick mix.
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10: 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Then the battle for Texas as Greg Monroe, Coach Nancy Lieberman, and the Dallas Power take on Jonathan Simmons and the Houston Righands. 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
7: Boston weather.
8: Mostly sunny throughout your Saturday with temps near 80 and a few clouds tonight with temps in the 50s.
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0: by tomorrow morning, folks, the heat is really going to be a problem.
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0: after, if you haven't done so already, go wish our people's happy birthday. Our guy DJ E-Double, it's his birthday today. Go find him up right now at DJ E-D-U-B-B-L-E. All right, throwing it back on the Saturday right now. Shout out to my girl Vanessa on the pike. Here you go. Come on.
1: I don't want to be with you. You little stupid. Wow. Game with you.

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1: 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And now that you're calm and healing, you're probably driving better too.
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0: 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Should I decorate her walls or log off to Pinterest? 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
9: Boston weather.
10: Mostly sunny throughout your Saturday with temps near 80 and a few clouds tonight with temps in the 50s.
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12: Hey, Roman numeral 7 days, drop it like it's hot. 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Introduce them to that light, hit them strictly with that fire. 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

I gotta set it, then I gotta go in, then I gotta get it, then I gotta blow in, then I gotta shut it. Any little thing and thing that he be doing, cause it doesn't matter, cause I'm gonna da-da-da-da-da. Then I'm gonna murder everything and anything about a boom, about a bing. I gotta do a lot of things to make it clear to a couple niggas that I always win, and then I gotta get it again and again and again.

tried to show. Yeah, yeah, yeah, yeah, yeah. Gone on you with the pick and roll. Younger flame here in sickle mode.